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I blasted off the planet, rock that caused catastrophe, and it matters more because I had it. Now I had, I thought about wreaking havoc on an opposition, kind of shocking, they want a static with precision, I'm automatic, quarterback, I ain't talking, sack and pack it up, I don't panic.

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0: Prodigy.
1: 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This is Bruno Mars.
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When you said all of that, you barely even looked at me. 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

0: 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Are you
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2: I'm Lily B. It's Sabrina Carpenter.
3: Music.
4: Fine.